and shining at the brass plates. Warm the gandy dancers on the main line. See the diamond cracker warming up the big jack. Chug, chug, off we go.

people on happy tracks. And keep this in mind, others will have to follow in the paths you leave behind.

Great stuff there from Three Doors Down. And that song called Here Without You. TJ on your radio until 7 this evening. After 7, all going well, we'll have the Tonga program for you. Hope you're feeling a bit fit now. But don't try and do this if you're driving a car, whatever you do. If you're a passenger, well, knock yourself out. He's Los Del Rio and a song called the Macarena. Or better still, everyone at home listening, you can do this. You feel nice and active time this is finished. I think we're the only radio session that will play for you too.

0: cuerpo es pa' dar la alegría y cosas buenas. 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

0: This is 2S and a song called Sister. You are listening to The Sounds of the Kafa, TJ on your radio until 7 this evening. That was for Jojo, who's out there listening, and also she requested some Nickelback and a song from Nickelback called Far Away. Currently sitting on the cool temperature at the moment on 14 degrees. It is anchored to the low of 8 overnight tonight and a possible shower tomorrow and the highs of 19 degrees. Leaving the Macarthur via Narelli Road at the moment, it is looking busy, but it's moving. There's no standstill. It's no bumper-to-bumper traffic. If you want bumper-to-bumper traffic, I could suggest go to Padstow and drive back towards Macarthur on the M5, and you'll drive directly into it. Other than that, everywhere else seems to be cruising very nicely.
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Stephen Cousins and Pray. 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

Not a bad tune, is it? 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

0: Wow, boys from Texas is ZZ Top. They heard it on the X and Tush, and before that, Joni Mitchell snuck her way in with a big yellow taxi. They're sneaky, those people. Fair dinks. It's time for some more music and another double coming up.
1: Two beauties in a row for you now on Jukebox Hits.
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1: Yeah, that's us. This is Glenn Longbottom with Jukebox Hits for Friday morning. A little bit miserable outside, but we'll have some more information on the weather straight after the news, sport and weather coming up for you in about 40 seconds. So sit back and relax. Straight after the news, we have some more rock and roll for you. KC and the Sunshine Band, Bill Black's Combo, Bread, Jerry Reed. Jerry Reed, oh yeah, he plays some good stuff. This is the real Shout and Deliver.